0: 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Pour l'amba, show you. No man, show you.
1: King Solomon with concubines. Don't wanna waste your time. Oh, I'm not here to preach you lies. Why don't you bring the vibe? And like stars in the sky, you're taking all the shine. You take all the shine.